Habiscur Jamaquila Tulacanaca, Haski Alwapan, Harum Tasipanyani, Hicharwatana, Hisa Hichuru, Tunka Kim Sakal, Kurukipana, Cajunio, Pasita, Camiscur Jamaquisa, Marcachirinaca, Kunalurabuna Campisña, Punchi, Cancha Tascaraki, Taptataski, Axanuxana, hasta Maimai Lurabuna Campi, Kamakarak Pachau, Marcachirinaco, Camastijo, Manacoma y Cutimpe.